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1: 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The summit will provide an opportunity for both sides to review and strengthen the full spectrum of bilateral cooperation, as well as exchange views on regional and global issues of mutual interest. Several MOUs are expected to be exchanged following the talks between Prime Minister Modi and Prime Minister Takaichi. The Japanese Prime Minister arrived in New Delhi last evening on a 3-day visit to India. This is the first official visit of Prime Minister Takaichi to India. External Affairs Ministry said that the visit marks an important step in taking forward the special strategic and global partnership between India and Japan. Our correspondent reports that economic security has emerged as a key pillar of the relationship.
2: During the first economic security dialogue held in Tokyo in November 2024, the two sides identified 5 sectors as priority sectors for strategic collaboration. These are semiconductors, critical minerals, pharmaceuticals, clean energy and information, and communication technology. The India-Japan relationship is marked by frequent high-level political engagement. Most recently, Prime Minister Narendra Modi interacted with the Japanese Prime Minister during the G7 summit in France. The two leaders had earlier met on the sidelines of the G20 summit in Johannesburg in November last year. The annual summit remains the flagship platform driving the strategic agenda of the partnership. An action plan for Japan-India human resource exchange and cooperation was launched during the annual summit in 2025, which envisages two-way exchange of 5 lakh personnel in 5 years, including 50,000 skilled and semi-skilled personnel from India to Japan. Apart from annual summits, high-level exchanges and meetings regularly take place at foreign Minister, Defense Minister, NSA, Foreign Secretary, and other levels. Suparna Saikya, Akashwani News, Delhi.
1: Prime Minister Narendra Modi has said he is looking forward to the wide-ranging discussions with Japanese Prime Minister Sanae Takaichi today, and that will deepen. That will further deepen India-Japan's special strategic and global partnership. In a social media post, Mr. Modi said he's delighted to host her on her first visit to India. Prime Minister Modi said that through their joint efforts, India and Japan will continue to advance peace, stability and prosperity in the Indo-Pacific and beyond. Employees Provident Fund Organization EPFO has officially notified an 8.25% interest rate on EPF deposits for financial year 2025-26. The ratings have been declared following approval of the Ministry of Labour and Employment as per the EPF scheme 1952. It has directed regional and zonal offices to credit the approved interest to members' EPF accounts. The Delhi government has notified a permanent winter pollution master plan that will remain in force every year from 1st of November to 28 February to curb seasonal air pollution in the national capital. Chief Minister Rekha Gupta said the new framework consolidates existing pollution control measures into a single set of rules, ensuring timely implementation without issuing separate orders every winter. The notification incorporates a revised GRAP guidelines of the Commission for air quality management and directions of the Supreme Court. Under the new rules, vehicles without a valid pollution under control certificate will not be supplied fuel at petrol pumps, CNG and LPG stations across Delhi throughout the year. In the FIFA World Cup, Belgium staged a stunning comeback to beat Senegal 3-2 after extra time round of 32 and qualify for the round of 16. Youri Tielemans scored a 125th minute penalty to seal a dramatic 3-2 victory and extend Belgium's unbeaten run to 17 matches. Belgium will now face the winners of the United States versus Bosnia and Herzegovina match in the round of 16. In men's cricket, the first T20 international between India and England was abandoned due to

0: rain in Chester Lee Street last night. The five-match series now stands level at 0-0. Opting to bat first, India scored 189 for 7 in stipulated 20 overs, with skipper Shreyas Iyer scoring higher 68 runs off 47 balls. And that's the end of this news bulletin.
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This is Akash Vanishalon. Well, listeners, let us have a quick look at today's program to be broadcast to you from our station this morning. A short while from now at 6:35, you will get to listen to Khasi Songs program, Sweet Melodies. 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At 3 o'clock, we will end up with the first transmission, and the second transmission will start at 5 o'clock, where you will get to listen to Hindi Film Songs program, AK Kalakar, at 5:15. 40 minutes past 5, you will get to listen to Garo Women's program, News and

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Well, listeners, those are the programs to be broadcast to you from a station today. This is Akashvani Shillong.

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This is Akashvani Shillong Wellness Now. We bring to the morning information program. And here is an announcement. The Directorate of Employment and Craftsmen Training, Department of Labor, Employment and Skill Development, Government of Meghalaya opens online admission for government IT.

0: fitter, welder, mechanic, motor vehicle, electronic mechanic, woodwork technician, ICT system maintenance, computer programming, multimedia animation, digital photographer, solar technician, surveyor, draughtsman, civil, baker and confectioner, catering and hospitality assistant, horticulture, floriculture, fruits and vegetable processing, costumology, dressmaking, and others. 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Well, listeners, you're listening to an announcement and that came to you from Akashvani Shillong. This is Akashvani Shillong broadcasting on 347.2 meters on a medium wave, corresponding to 864 kilohertz. Also available on News and Air app and DTH. Well, listeners, we welcome you all to the program Our Environment. And in this program this morning, you will get to listen to a talk on causes of radioactive pollution by Dr. Eugene Lamare.
1: Radioactive pollution and its causes. Radiation is everywhere around us and it is invisible to our naked eyes. Radiation, in simple terms, is the energy that travels through space either in the form of electromagnetic wave or a stream of energetic particles. Naturally, radiation is emitted from different radioactive elements. Some of the naturally occurring elements are stable in nature and some are not. Generally, it is when they are unstable they emit radiations. However, nowadays, even man-made materials, instruments, machines, etc. are also emitting radiations. Under natural conditions, all living organisms are continuously exposed to a variety of radiations. However, the dose or concentration the living organisms are subjected to is minute. As such, it is insignificant and not at all harmful to any living organism. Therefore, the radiation at this level is called the background radiation. However, different human activities are known to emit excess amount of radiations, genuinely beyond certain limits. Then at such level or concentration, the radiation will have a significant impact on plants, animals, and also on human health. Therefore, when the level of radiation emitted is significantly high and is harmful, then it is called a radioactive pollution. In other words, radioactive pollution is the presence of excess level of radiation in the air, soil, and water, which is caused mainly by different human activities, and which consequently will have a detrimental impact to human and the environment. Next, let us understand what causes radioactive pollution. There are two different sources of radioactive pollution. One is the natural sources and the other is the anthropogenic sources. Natural sources of radioactive pollution can originate from the outer space or from the sun and also terrestrial in nature. Naturally occurring radioactive elements present in the Earth's crust are radon, thorium, uranium, carbon, to name a few. These radioactive elements are widely distributed in rocks, sediments, and soil. Nevertheless, as long as this radiation emitted is low, such sources are non-polluting in nature. However, in the case of the anthropogenic sources of radioactive pollution, these sources are considered to be the main causes and prominent sources of radioactive pollution in the world. The different causes of anthropogenic sources of radioactive pollution are summarized in the following points. First of all, one of the main contributors toward radioactive pollution is the extreme

0: extraction, development, and exploitation of radioactive minerals during the mining stages. These radioactive minerals, when mined, get exposed and are distributed, and as a result, these radioactive minerals generate excessive radiation into the environment, thus inducing radioactive pollution. Next is, after extraction of these radioactive minerals, the ores of the radioactive minerals are transported into their intended locations. And during this stage, there is a possibility accidents might occur. As a result, such radioactive minerals are spilled into the surrounding area and subsequently contribute to radioactive pollution. Next direct causes is the radiation produced from machines and instruments used in medical application for diagnostic ailments such as the one used in chemotherapy, treatment of cancers, X-rays, CT scans, etc. Another major contributors towards radioactive pollution in the world right now is the use of radioactive minerals like uranium in nuclear reactor to produce nuclear energy. However, during the process of energy production, several problems associated with nuclear reactor might take place and are further summarized as the following. First is nuclear accidents. What if and when nuclear accident takes place? Then there will be a national or global catastrophic radioactive pollution problem worldwide. An example of the worst nuclear power plant disaster is the Chernobyl nuclear power plants in 1986. Leakage from nuclear reactor. It is inevitable for radiation to leak from the nuclear reactor and other nuclear facilities. When leak into the atmosphere or water sources or soil, this induce a catastrophic radioactive pollution. Nuclear waste handling and disposal. Inside the nuclear reactor and other facilities, the different categories of nuclear waste produced are like high-level waste, low-level waste, and transuranic waste. Overall, these radioactive waste cannot be degraded or treated chemically or biologically. As a result, the storage and disposal have to be properly managed. Otherwise, if they find a way into the environment, they will cause a major radioactive pollution. And last but not the least is nuclear testing or detonations. Another major problem or contributor towards radioactive pollution is the use or production and testing or detonations of nuclear weapons. Whatever stage it may be, quantum amount of radioactive fallouts or radioactive dust is released into the atmosphere, and when they fall back into the Earth's surface, they come in contact with soil, water, etc. And as a result, these induce an extensive radioactive pollution.
1: You are listening to a talk on causes of radioactive pollution by Dr. Eugene Lamarie. And that came to you from Akashvani Shillong. Stand by for the program that follows.

A very good morning to you all, media listeners. This is Akashvani Shillong. We welcome you all to the first edition of today's Western Music Program. That is the Morning Melodies. And yes,

In this program, we've lined up for you a number of Western songs by various artists. So I really hope that you will all love the songs that we'll be playing for you in this program this morning. So let us kickstart this program with the first song that says "Someone You Loved" by Lewis Capaldi, to be followed by Chainsmokers and Coldplay that says "Something Just Like This."

Well, listeners, you're with us in the program, A Morning Melodies, and yes, we've started this program with those few songs that says That Should Be Me by Justin Bieber and You Broke Me First by Tate McRae, Something Just Like This by The Chainsmokers featuring Coldplay. So now let us continue with this program with the new song, with the next song that says We Can't Be Friends by Ariana Grande, to be followed by One Direction with the song that says Night Changes.

Love Story, yes, listeners, that's a beautiful song by Mariah Carey. Opalite by Taylor Swift and Night Changes by One Direction. Well, this the time at 2 o'clock reads 45 minutes past.

7, and it's almost time for us to wrap up with this program, Morning Melodies. So I'll be leaving you all with this last song of this program that says Closer by The Chorus. So this program came to you from Akashvani Shillong. Stand by for the news in Kasi that will come to you at 7:50. This is Akashvani Shillong.

0: execution in the national capital. Belgium stunned Senegal 3-2 in extra time thriller at FIFA World Cup. And in men's cricket, first T20 international between India and England abandoned due to rain. And now the news in detail. Prime Minister Narendra Modi will hold annual summit-level talks with his Japanese counterpart Sanae Takaichi in New Delhi today. The summit will provide an opportunity for both sides to review and strengthen the full spectrum of bilateral cooperation as well as exchange views on regional and global issues of mutual interest. Several MOUs are expected to be exchanged following the talks between Prime Minister Modi and Prime Minister Takaichi. The Japanese Prime Minister arrived in New Delhi last evening on a three-day visit to India. This is the first official visit of Prime Minister Takaichi to India. The External Affairs Ministry said that the visit marks an important step in taking forward the special strategic and global partnership between India and Japan. Our correspondent reports that economic security has emerged as a key pillar of the relationship.
1: During the first economic security dialogue held in Tokyo in November 2024, the two sides identified five sectors as priority sectors for strategic collaboration. These are semiconductors, critical minerals, pharmaceuticals, clean energy and information, and communication technology. The India-Japan relationship is marked by frequent high-level political engagement. Most recently, Prime Minister Narendra Modi interacted with the Japanese Prime Minister during the G7 summit in France. The two leaders had earlier met on the sidelines of the G20 summit in Johannesburg in November last year. The annual summit remains the flagship platform driving the strategic agenda of the partnership. An action plan for Japan-India human resource exchange and cooperation was launched during the annual summit in 2025, which envisages two-way exchange of 5 lakh personnel in 5 years, including 50,000 skilled and semi-skilled personnel from India to Japan. Apart from annual summits, high-level exchanges and meetings regularly take place at foreign Minister, Defence Minister, NSA, Foreign Secretary and other levels. Suparna Saikya, Akashwani News, Delhi.
0: Prime Minister Narendra Modi has said he is looking forward to the wide-ranging discussions with Japanese Prime Minister Sanae Takaichi that will further deepen India-Japan's special strategic and global partnership. In a social media post, Mr. Modi said he is delighted to host her on her first visit to India. Prime Minister Modi said that through their joint efforts, India and Japan will continue to advance peace, stability and prosperity in the Indo-Pacific and beyond. Employees Provident Fund Organization, EPFO, has officially notified an 8.25% interest rate on EPF deposits for financial year 2025-26. The ratings have been declared following approval of the Ministry of Railway, for the Ministry of Labour and Employment as per the EPF scheme 1952. It has directed regional and zonal offices to credit the approved interest to members' EPF accounts. The government issued a notice to Meta regarding rollout of the username feature on WhatsApp in India. According to the sources, the Ministry of Electronics and Information Technology has directed Meta to furnish a detailed explanation on the usernames feature within 3 days. More from our correspondent.
2: The sources said that the ministry has taken note of a public announcement by WhatsApp that it has commenced a phased global rollout, including in India, of its usernames feature. It said that once the feature is enabled, the recipient's phone number will no longer be visible to a first-time contact and that an optional username key may be set as an additional control. Sources said there are concerns that the feature may increase incidence of online frauds, phishing, digital arrest, scams, and impersonation attacks. Concerns have also been raised that the feature may facilitate impersonation and identity spoofing. The sources further said that the ministry has directed Meta to furnish a detailed explanation on this feature within 3 days and not roll out the feature until consultation on the matter is over. Saklain Akhtar, Akashwani News, Delhi.
0: The Delhi government has notified a permanent winter pollution master plan that will remain in force every year from 1st of November to 20th of February to curb seasonal air pollution in the national capital. We have a report.
3: Chief Minister Rekha Gupta said the new framework consolidates existing pollution control measures into a single set of rules, ensuring timely implementation without issuing separate orders every winter. Vehicles without a valid pollution under control certificate will not be supplied fuel at petrol pumps throughout the year. From 1st November to 31st January,

0: January, entry of non-Delhi registered vehicles below BS6 emission standards will also be prohibited. The government has also announced that parking charges at authorized parking facilities will be doubled from 1st November to 28th February, while 50% of employees in government and private offices will work from home from 1st November to 31st January. Demolition work and open dust generating construction activities will remain prohibited from 1st November to 31st January, except for essential public infrastructure projects. Large commercial buildings and major construction sites will be required to install anti-smog guns with Suparna and Arzu. Chirag Jha from News Desk.
1: The government has given 1 year extension to Foreign Secretary Vikram Misri till 14th of July next year. Mr. Misri assumed charge as Foreign Secretary on 15th July 2024. He was India's ambassador to China from January 2019 to December 2021. This is Akashwani giving you the news. For quick news updates round the clock, follow us on our X handle at AIR News Alerts. And for details of stories and more, log on to our website www.newsonair.gov.in and download News on AIR app. Jammu and Kashmir Lieutenant Governor Manoj Sinha flagged off the first batch of pilgrims of the annual Sri Amarnath Ji Yatra from Bhagwati Nagar Base Camp in Jammu this morning. The 57-day annual pilgrimage officially commences across the twin tracks of Kashmir tomorrow and is scheduled to conclude on August 28. The first convoy of pilgrims was dispatched from Jammu early in the morning under tight security. The Yatra takes place via the traditional 48-kilometre Nunban Pehelgram route in Anantnag district and the shorter 14-kilometre Baltal route in Gandharbal district. The centre has assured full support to Assam in dealing with the recent flood situation. The assurance was given by Union Minister for Agriculture and Rural Development Shivraj Singh Chauhan and Union Minister for Parliamentary Affairs Kiran Rijiju during a flood review meeting with the Assam government in Guwahati last evening. The Union Ministers reviewed the latest flood situation in Assam, including in the worst affected district of Dhemaji, and assessed the preliminary extent of the damage. Assam Chief Secretary Ravi Kota informed the Union Ministers that 13 districts have been affected by this year's first major flood, impacting around 72,000 people. The India Meteorological Department IMD has said southwest monsoon is likely to advance over Delhi, Haryana, Chandigarh, Gujarat, Madhya Pradesh, Uttar Pradesh and Rajasthan during next 2 days. The Met Department has also forecast heavy to very heavy rainfall over coastal Karnataka, Gujarat, Konkan, Goa and Madhya Maharashtra during the next 2 days. People in Delhi woke up to refreshing showers this morning. Rain lashed several parts of the city, bringing much needed relief from the sweltering heat. The monsoon is advancing rapidly across Madhya Pradesh and is likely to reach the Ujjain and Gwalior Chambal divisions today. Several districts in the Sagar and Bhopal divisions received heavy rainfall yesterday. Waterlogging was reported from many parts of Indore and Mau, where some vehicles were stranded in flooded areas. In Sihor district, continuous rain has led to flood-like conditions in low-lying areas, with water entering several residential colonies. The indirect talks between Iran and the US through mediator concluded in Doha yesterday. According to a statement by the Qatari government, both sides agreed to continue discussions after the funeral ceremonies for Iran's former supreme leader, Ali Khamenei, on 9th of this month. Talking to media, US Vice President J.D. Vance said the Doha negotiations were progressing well, with technical level discussions already underway. He said the next phase would focus on Iran's nuclear program and added that the talks were being held from a position of strength after recent US military action.
2: Well, right now, the technical negotiators are sitting down with the Iranians, with the Qataris, and with others in Doha. You know, talking about some of the details here, making sure commercial traffic really does. It's already started in an amazing direction. We've got now oil at $68. We've got gas prices starting to come down. But really just ensuring that we continue to make the progress on that. And that's what they're focused on. And then, you know, we're going to, obviously, we're worried about the nuclear issue. We're going to start talking about that. So right now, the talks are going well. It's still pretty early, but talks are going well.
1: A series of strong explosions hit Kyiv overnight after President Volodymyr Zelensky warned that Russia was preparing a major strike. Ukrainian officials said Russia fired missiles and drones at the capital, causing fires and damage to residential buildings. Air raid sirens sounded across the city and many residents took shelter in metro stations. On to sports. In the FIFA World Cup, Belgium staged a stunning comeback to beat Senegal 3-2 after extra time round of 32 and qualify for the round of 16. Yuri Thielemans scored a 125th minute penalty to seal a dramatic 3-2 victory and extend Belgium's unbeaten run to 17 matches. Co-host US registered their first win in the knockout round after 2002 this morning. They defeated Bosnia and Herzegovina 2-0 in the round of 32 to advance into the round of 16, wherein they will take on Belgium. Last night, England defeated the Democratic Republic of the Congo 2-1 in Atlanta, with Harry Kane scoring twice in the final 15 minutes. England will face co-host Mexico in the round of 16 on July 6th. In another round 32 clash, Mexico beat Ecuador 2-0 in Mexico City to reach the round of 16. France defeated Sweden 3-0 in New York, while Norway edged Ivory Coast 2-1 in Texas to book their place in the last 16. In men's cricket, the first T20 international between India and England was abandoned due to rain in Chesterley Street last night. The five-match series now stands level at 0-0. Opting to bat first, India scored 189 for 7 in stipulated 20 overs, with skipper Shreyas Iyer scoring highest 68 runs off 47 balls. Opening batter Abhishek Sharma also scored 59 runs, while Shivam Dubey remained not out at 42 runs. For England, Saqib Mahmood bagged 3 wickets. And now, for a look at today's newspapers, it's over to Subhadra Ramachandran.
3: Thank you, Shagun. The Asian Age quoting Prime Minister Narendra Modi headlines, "Government's digital push has transformed India," elaborating that 11 years of Digital India initiatives has redefined governance, empowered citizens, and accelerated all-round development. Economic indicators flash green in June. Growth engine revving despite global roadblocks, writes the Economic Times. India's economy ended the first quarter of financial year 2027 on a strong footing, with various high-frequency indicators showing robust growth in June, reflecting resilience despite the West Asia war and other external headwinds. The Hindustan Times opens with the headline, ATF commercial LPG rates cut as crude prices ease, while the Hindu writes, commercial LPG prices reduced by 183 rupees per refill. The Times of India, under a picture of new Indian Army Chief General Dhirat Seth saluting his father, Lieutenant General Krishnamohan Seth, retired, informs, General Seth said his aim would be to build a tech enabled, future-ready army capable of operating effectively across multiple domains, while the statesman informs, new army chief outlines Vijay vision, stresses modernization of army. And finally, the Times of India informs that University of Minnesota scientists, under a project called Spud Cell, build from scratch synthetic cells that can grow, feed and reproduce like a natural cell, claiming the work could in time lead to made-to-order living machines. And with that, it's back to you, Shagun.
1: Thank you, Subhadra. And now, before we end the bulletin, the headlines once again. Prime Minister Narendra Modi to hold annual summit with his Japanese counterpart Sanae Takaichi in New Delhi today. EPFO notifies 8.25% interest rate on EPF deposits for financial year 2025-26. Centre issues notice to Meta over new username feature on WhatsApp in India, seeks detailed explanation in 3 days. Delhi government notifies permanent winter pollution master plan to curb seasonal air pollution in the national capital. Belgium stuns Senegal 3-2 in extra time thriller at FIFA World Cup. And in men's cricket, first T20 international between India and England abandoned due to rain. For details of these stories and more, log on to our website www.newsonair.gov.in and News on AIR app. And with that, we end the morning news. Have a nice day.

This is Akashvani Shillong, the Northeast News Bulletin, read by Deme Bandabla. The headlines. Central government assures full support in dealing with recent flood situation as union ministers Shivraj Singh Chauhan and Kiran Rijiju review flood situation and hardships faced by affected population in Assam and Arunachal Pradesh. Artificial intelligence technology will be used for the first time to monitor flood conditions in Assam's Kaziranga National Park. Assam Rifle hosts high-level security coordination meeting in Manipur's Ukhrul district to review prevailing security situation and discuss measures to strengthen coordination among security forces, civil

Administration and Intelligence Agencies. And now for the news and details. The central government has assured full support to Assam in dealing with the recent flood situation. The assurance was given by Union Minister for Agriculture and Rural Development Shivraj Singh Chauhan and Union Minister for Parliamentary Affairs Kiran Rijiju during a flood review meeting with the Assam government in Guwahati yesterday. The Union Ministers reviewed the latest flood situation in Assam, including in the worst affected district of Dhemaji, and assessed the preliminary extent of the damage. Dhemaji district alone accounts for nearly 50,000 affected residents. One person has lost his life, while eight others remain missing in the district. Moreover, property worth crores of rupees has been destroyed in the floods, including roads, bridges, houses and agricultural land. Chauhan said that after returning to New Delhi, he could submit a detailed report on the flood situation to Prime Minister Narendra Modi. He also added that a high-level central inter-ministerial team would be sent to conduct a detailed assessment of the damage in Assam and Arunachal Pradesh. Union Ministers Shivraj Singh Chauhan and Kiran Rijiju, along with Arunachal Pradesh Chief Minister Pema Khandu, yesterday concluded an aerial survey of the state's severe flood-affected regions. The ministerial team visited Pasighat in East Siang District and Yazali in Lower Sabansari District to evaluate the flood crisis. The East Siang convoy went to Boying Village within Pasighat Town to inspect the ground-level destruction caused by recent flash floods and landslides. Chauhan interacted with the displaced villagers whose homes were destroyed and promised a comprehensive financial and structural assistance from the central government, executing relief operations in close synchronization with the state administration. The ministers also visited temporary relief camps set up inside the NEEPCO colony, spent time with the displaced families and urged them not to lose hope. So far, the death toll in Arunachal is 4 and 21 others were injured, where over 90,000 people were affected in almost all the 28 districts. In Assam, authorities of Kaziranga National Park have stepped up flood preparedness following a rise in the water level of Brahmaputra River due to continuous rainfall in Arunachal Pradesh. For the first time, the park will use artificial intelligence technology to monitor the flood conditions. Boats have been kept ready at forest camps to tackle any flood situation. Vigil has also been intensified along National Highway 715 to ensure safe movement of wild animals. Barricades have been installed and CCTV cameras have been activated to regulate vehicle speed. In Manipur, Assam Rifle hosted a high-level security coordination meeting at Somsai Garrison of Ukhrul District yesterday. Deputy Inspector General of Assam Rifles chaired the meeting attended by Deputy Commissioner and SP of Ukhrul and Kamjong Districts, senior government officials and intelligence agencies. The meeting reviewed the prevailing security situation and discussed measures to strengthen coordination among security forces, civil administration and intelligence agencies. Meanwhile, Deputy Director General of NCB and its additional director called on Manipur Chief Minister Yumnam Kemchan Singh at the CM Secretariat in Imphal yesterday. The meeting focused on strengthening intelligence gathering, enhancing coordination with state and international agencies and ensuring effective enforcement of the NDPS Act 1985 to combat drug trafficking. The Chief Minister said the government remains firmly committed to eliminate drug menace through coordinated and sustained effort. Tripura Chief Minister Dr. Manik Saha said the central government is giving significant importance to the development of transport infrastructure in the state. Speaking after a courtesy meeting with Union Minister for Road Transport and Highways Nitin Gadkari in New Delhi yesterday, the Chief Minister said the meeting focused on the progress of ongoing national highway projects in Tripura, expediting the implementation of various road projects and proposals for new national highways and transport infrastructure. Dr. Saha said that the centre is committed to strengthening road connectivity in Tripura and the northeastern region by integrating the region with the country's broader growth framework. Nagaland Tourism and Higher Education Minister Temujin Imna Along, accompanied by Advisor for Science and Technology Kuzoluzo Ninu yesterday, met with Union Minister for Science and Technology Dr. Jitendra Singh in New Delhi.
The meeting focused on scaling up the lavender project and cultivation of other high-value aromatic crops in the state. Dr. Jitendra Singh said scientifically guided interventions tailored to the state's agro-climatic conditions could create sustainable livelihoods, boost farmers' incomes and promote rural entrepreneurship. He also proposed an exposure visit to Jammu and Kashmir for Nagaland scientists and officials to study best practices. The discussions also covered extending various schemes of the Department of Science and Technology to strengthen universities and colleges in Nagaland through mentorship, infrastructure and financial support. Manipur Chief Minister Yemnam Kemchan Singh reviewed the progress of the NDB Package 9 Manipur Water Supply Project in the presence of Deputy Chief Minister L. Diko and MLA Lei Shang Them Susendro Meite. The review focused on accelerating rural drinking water infrastructure and expanding functional household tap connection under the Har Ghar Jal initiative. Tripura Minister for Scheduled Castes Welfare Sudhanshu Das reaffirmed the state government's commitment that everywhere welfare initiative reaches the scheduled caste community. Speaking at a review meeting organized by the Scheduled Caste Welfare Department yesterday, Das said the government focused on improving the socio-economic conditions of financially weaker scheduled caste families. The meeting reviewed issues related to student scholarships, financial assistance and social upliftment of the community. The minister directed to expedite the implementation of various schemes for 2026-27 financial year. In Manipur, the Imphal East District Police, in collaboration with the CRPF team, seized suspected heroin powder weighing more than 2 kilograms during a joint operation yesterday. Speaking to media persons, Superintendent of Police Imphal East District Shivardhan Suve said the security team chased a four-wheeler vehicle in a specific location in the district and found 168 soap cases suspected to be heroin powder from the vehicle. Two persons, including the driver, were arrested and investigation is underway. Meghalaya Chief Minister Conrad K. Sangma said the government's one-time settlement scheme for commercial vehicles in the state reflected commitment to improve people's lives, not merely building infrastructure. Speaking at a felicitation program organized by Truck Owners Association in Shillong yesterday, Sangma said the government took a bold decision to write off nearly 850 crore rupees to 1,000 crore rupees to provide relief to around 16,000 vehicles owners and their families. He also acknowledged Deputy Chief Minister Preston Tensong and Senior Bhadhar for championing the transporters' concerns before the government, urging transport stakeholders to maintain financial discipline and prevent future accumulation of commercial vehicle dues. The Chief Minister assured that the government would continue learning and improving its policies while working collectively with stakeholders to take Meghalaya forward through responsible governance. The 63rd Foundation Day of the Tripura Legislative Assembly was observed yesterday. Governor Indra Sena Reddy Nallu said the assembly is a symbol of healthy democratic system and the voice of the voiceless. State Parliamentary Affairs Minister Ratan Lal Nath called the occasion a proud milestone in Tripura's democratic journey, while the Leader of Opposition said the Assembly's history reflects the state's democratic progress. Former Assembly speakers, along with Padma Shri Naresh Chandra Debarma, were felicitated during the program in the presence of MLAs and other dignitaries. Nagaland Governor Nand Kishore Yadav has congratulated Subedar H. Hakato Sema, who was conferred with the Ati Vikshit Seva Medal in recognition of his distinguished service to the nation. The governor termed the prestigious honour as a matter of immense pride for Nagaland and the entire country and wished him continued success, good health and many more accomplishments for the years ahead. Subedar Sema of the 9 Assam Regiment received the medal from President Draupadi Murmu during the defence investiture ceremony in Delhi. And with that, we end the Northeast News Bulletin from Akashvani Shillong. Have a nice day.

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Good morning, dear listeners. This is Akashvani Shillong, broadcasting on 347.2 meters on a medium wave, corresponding to 864 kilohertz, also available on News and Air app and DTH. Well, listeners, we welcome you all to the second edition of today's Western music program, that is the Live Phone In. Yes, this is your program where your voice is heard and your songs of your choice of songs are being played. So you can give us a call into this number, 03642952047. I'll say it again, 03642952047, and request any Western song you wish to listen, and you can dedicate it to your love and dear ones. So while I'm waiting for your call, here's a song of my choice that says Havana by Camila Cabello.

0: 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Hello, request line.
1: Hello, Bang Kishinwa.
0: Hello, the people have a ban request. You're right. The step of a sook and your pimo, but pity first caller, Jungi Lay.
1: Oh, I step of a sook, yeah, Peter Kunju.
0: No, I take a place you won't if you don't get a you, the collariam.
1: Oh, I don't have to come.
0: Fladden Dukan. No, you want to be Fladden on tour.
1: Name,
0: what you would
1: Oh,
0: the piece.
1: Well, I want to say me, you come up and sit down.
0: Oh, the more light of shed, light of theory, me.
1: Long, and long, you mean, well, to gain, I should yell at you, close aim to, I want me, so on your up, Bata Hadin.
0: Moon come, Moga come, Gadukan, Jadukan, Shatamo.
1: Oh, okay.
0: The total, Larry pick up and snap to why you nigger step?
1: Then Papa was up the icing white and shaking eyes, my waka waka.
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0: Hello, Grassline.
1: 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I will be back once again.
0: Good morning. Rejoice, right? Take a look, long. Last lambha, long time back.
1: Yes, I'm fine. What about you?
0: I'm also fine. So, where were you? Shouldn't be done. Shouldn't be that.
1: I have job at school, Miss Bentham, Miss Nabrem, Tagasni, Dalshti, Tagadao, you know, Shimati.
0: Not so long summer holidays tomorrow.
1: Hi.
0: Do you have a lot of people who have holidays? Jong P.
1: Menta, Stio, Stio Tame, Bumtown Tio.
0: Stio Tam.
1: Hi.
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1: Haan.
0: Okay. 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Have a good day.
1: Same to you.

0: Hey Ribor, why are you looking at that picture?
1: I was just checking whether the symbol plus F is there or not.
0: What is that plus F?
1: You know, in the food we consume, if there is deficiency of nutrients and vitamins, it affects the body, mind and daily activities. So, when you buy rice, flour, oil or milk, which have the symbol plus F, they contain vitamins in the right proportion. 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

0: This is Akashvani Shillong, and well, listeners, you are still with us in the Life on in Western Music program. And yes, we have completed half of this program this morning. So to join us in this program, you can give us a call into this number 0364-295-2047. I'll say it again, 0364-295-2047. And you can request any Western song you wish to listen, and you can dedicate it to your love and dear ones. So now let us speak to our next caller. Hello, request line.
1: Hello.
0: Hello, Manumo.
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0: Hello, Grassline.
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0: Good morning, Minho. So, how are you, Minho? Long time back.
1: ma'am.
0: I'm hearing from you. So, how are you?
1: I'm fine, ma'am. And you?
0: I'm good. So, what are you up to now? Like, you're in your shop right now?
1: Yeah, ma'am. I'm on my phone.
0: Okay. So, you want, what song do you want to listen this morning? Cheap Thrills by Sia. All right, so I'll be playing for you the song. So, to whom do you want to dedicate the song right now? Thank you.
1: All the listeners, my friends, my family members, my wife, my friend, Hitendra Das.
0: All right. Okay, so I'll be playing for you the song, and it goes to you as well, Minalji. All right, so have a nice day. Okay?
1: Thank you, ma'am.
0: Okay,
1: Thank
0: bye
1: you,
0: bye.
1: ma'am.
0: Keep calling and keep listening.
1: Of course, ma'am.
0: Okay, bye bye.
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1: All right, listeners, it's time for us to wrap up with this program. So I'll be leaving you all with this beautiful song by Shawn Mendes that says, "Treat You Better." So thank you for joining us in this program this morning. This program came to you from Akashvani Shillong. Yes, don't go anywhere as there are more programs coming up your way only from the station of Akashvani Shillong. It's me signing off for today. Until we meet again, do have a great day and stay safe.

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Well, good morning, dear listeners. This is Akashvani Shillong, broadcasting on 347.2 meters medium wave, corresponding to 864 kilohertz. Well, you can also turn into our program on the app News On Air and as well as on the TH. Well, dear listeners, we welcome you to our program that is Radio Mix Western Music. We shall now begin this program with this beautiful number called I Live My Life by The Firehouse, taken from the album Hot Stuff. This is Akashvani Shillong.

Listeners, that was Shivers by Ed Sheeran and was followed by Dancing Queen by D'Abba. Moving on with our program, we will now listen to Locked Out of Heaven by Bruno Mars and to be followed by Water Under the Bridge by Adele. This is Akash Vani Shillong tuning to our Radio Mix Western Music Program.

That was Daylight by Maroon 5 and was followed by Kerry by The Europe. And yes, dear listeners, with that, we have come to the end of our Radio Mix Western Music program. Do stay tuned for the next program that follows. This is Akash Vani Shillong.

Parlok no snap ngin tem bat phim tai ke jing rai jong ba andrew ke jing rai like thing it bit bla shim na ka thup jing rai jing em ban bu ke jing rai like thing day ma phi pat bla shim ru na ka thup jing rai day ma phi

Well, good afternoon, dear listeners. The clock by our studio has reached 1 p.m. And yes, that's right. It's time for the lunch hour Western music program. Let's start off this program by listening to the song called Man in the Mirror by Michael Jackson. This is Akashvani Shillong.

Well, listeners, at 1:05, we will relay to Akashvani Delhi for the news in English, and we will be back with the lunch hour Western music program at 1:10, so stay tuned until the news. This is Akashvani Shillong.

0: This is Akashvani, the news read by Valsa Williams. Prime Minister Narendra Modi is holding annual summit-level talks with his Japanese counterpart Sanae Takaichi in New Delhi. The summit is an opportunity for both sides to review and strengthen the full spectrum of bilateral cooperation, as well as exchange views on regional and global issues of mutual interest. Several MOUs are expected to be exchanged following the talks between the two leaders. Earlier, Prime Minister Takaichi was accorded a ceremonial welcome at the forecourt of Rashtrapati Bhavan today. Prime Minister Modi was also present on the occasion. The Japanese Prime Minister arrived in New Delhi last evening on a three-day visit to India. This is the first official visit of Prime Minister Takaichi to India. The External Affairs Ministry said the visit marks an important step in taking forward the special strategic and global partnership between India and Japan. India has reiterated its firm stand that terrorism cannot be justified under any circumstances and called for united global action to eliminate the menace. Addressing the UN General Assembly during the adoption of the ninth review of the United Nations Global Counterterrorism Strategy, India's permanent representative to the UN, P. Harish, said, "A terrorist is a terrorist," and emphasized that the counterterrorism efforts should not be weakened by false equivalences or politicized narratives.
1: India has been a victim of cross-border terrorism for decades. Our people have paid a terrible price, and this experience has shaped India's zero-tolerance approach. Irrespective of any grievance, political cause, or strategic calculation, terrorism in all its forms and manifestations must be condemned unequivocally. India has worked to strengthen the global focus on terror financing. We have supported capacity building, South-South cooperation, and strengthening of multilateral frameworks. India believes that counter-terrorism should not be hollowed out by false equivalences or politicized narratives.
0: Seven migrant workers have lost their lives after a big chunk of rock slid and fell on them in Bengaluru South Taluk today. The tragedy struck at the Kaveri Crusher Stone Quarry in Madhapatna village. Those injured were evacuated from the accident site and are currently under medical treatment. The police have registered a case and the hunt is on for the owners of the quarry. The Delhi Police Special Cell has arrested four accused in a crackdown on ISI-sponsored interstate terror and arms network. Police said the accused were planning to carry out a terror activity in the national capital on instructions of ISI handler Shahzad Bhatti and his associates. During the operation, two foreign-made pistols, nine live cartridges and five mobile phones were recovered. Jammu and Kashmir Lieutenant Governor Manoj Sinha flagged off the first batch of pilgrims of the annual Sri Amarnath Ji Yatra from the Bhagwati Nagar base camp in Jammu this morning. The 57-day annual pilgrimage officially commences across the twin tracks of Kashmir tomorrow and is scheduled to conclude

Haryana, Punjab and some parts of Rajasthan. Refreshing showers in the national capital provided much relief from hot and humid weather. According to IMD, monsoon is expected to advance further into several parts of North India during the next 2 to 3 days. Benchmark domestic equity indices were trading around 0.5% up in afternoon trade today. The Sensex jumped 412 points at 77,335, while the Nifty added 119 points to 24,124 when reports last came in. In the FIFA World Cup, Belgium staged a stunning comeback to beat Senegal 3-2 after extra time in the round of 32 and qualify for the round of 16. Youri Tielemans scored a 125th-minute penalty to seal a dramatic 3-2 victory and extend Belgium's unbeaten run to 17 matches. And with that, we end this news bulletin.

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Well, you can also tune into the program on the app News on Air and as well as on DTH. Well, dear listeners, we welcome you all back to our lunch hour Western music program. To continue this program, let us again listen to the songs called Just Give Me a Reason by Ping and Nate Ross, and to be followed by the song called I Want to Hold Your Hand by the Beatles. This is Akashvani Shillong.

0: Why are you looking at that picture?
1: I was just checking whether the symbol plus F is there or not.
0: What is that plus F?
1: You know, in the food we consume, if there is deficiency of nutrients and vitamins, it affects the body, mind and daily activities. So, when you buy rice, flour, oil or milk, which have the symbol plus F, they contain vitamins in the right proportion. Buy items that have the symbol plus F for a healthy life and complete nutrition and to especially avail health benefits. 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
1: Well, listeners, that was For the Good Times by Dean Martin and was followed by the song Broken by Sida and Emily. To continue with the program, up next we'll be listening to the song called Music by Madonna and to be followed by Back to You by John Mayer. This is Akashvani Shillong.
2: Mr. DJ, put a record on. I wanna dance with my baby.

0: 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It's stressful, isn't it?
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0: Issued in public interest by the Ayushman Bharat Digital Mission, Meghalaya, Shillong.

Well, listeners, that was Leave Me Before You Love Me by Jonas Brothers and Marshmello. Was followed by the song Live While We're Young by One Direction. And yes, dear listeners, with that, we have come to the end of our program, Lunch Hour Western Music Program. Do stay tuned for the next program that follows. This is Akash Vani Shillong.

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0: Good afternoon. This is Akashvani and I am Valsa Williams with the midday news. The headlines. Prime Minister Narendra Modi holds annual summit level talks with his Japanese counterpart Sanae Takaichi in New Delhi. Both countries signed several agreements, including in economic and energy security, pharmaceuticals and AI. Prime Minister Modi says India-Japan bilateral relationship has stood the test of time. India's proposal for comprehensive convention on international terrorism gains renewed support at UN General Assembly. Shri Amarnath Ji Yatra begins with first batch of pilgrims leaving Bhagwati Nagar base camp in Jammu. Southwest monsoon covers entire Delhi, advances further across parts of northern and western states. In the FIFA World Cup, United States registers first knockout stage win since 2002, defeating Bosnia-Herzegovina 2-0. Belgium also enters round of 16 in extra time victory over Senegal. India and Japan today exchanged several agreements in different fields, including economic and energy security, pharmaceuticals, defense and AI. Prime Minister Narendra Modi held annual summit-level talks with his Japanese counterpart Sanae Takaichi in New Delhi this afternoon. Addressing the joint press meet following the talks, Prime Minister Modi said mutual trust is the biggest asset in today's time and the India-Japan bilateral partnership has stood the test of time. He highlighted that India and Japan are among the world's biggest economies today and a free and open Indo-Pacific is a shared priority for both countries.
1: आज भारत और जापान दोनों ही विश्व की सबसे बड़ी इकोनॉमीज में से हैं। एक फ्री प्रॉस्परस और रूल्स बेस्ड इंडो पैसिफिक हमारी साझा प्राथमिकता है। क्षेत्र की सबसे बड़ी डेमोक्रेटिक और मार्केट इकोनॉमीज के रूप में आज हमने कई महत्वपूर्ण पहल की हैं। इनसे हम मिलकर पूरे क्षेत्र में शांति स्थिरता और प्रगति का मार्ग प्रशस्त करेंगे।
0: He stressed that both nations understand the importance of economic security and energy security. He added that technology partnership will be the most important pillar of India-Japan cooperation. Mr. Modi said to realize this vision, India and Japan have issued a joint statement in the field of AI.
1: Technology partnership हमारे सहयोग का सबसे मजबूत स्तंभ बनेगी। इसी विजन को साकार करने के लिए आज एआई के क्षेत्र में हमने जॉइंट स्टेटमेंट भी जारी किया है। भारतीय एआई इकोसिस्टम के कई प्रमुख संस्थानों में भी आज अपने जापानीज पार्टनर के साथ एग्रीमेंट्स किए हैं। जापान की प्रिसीजन टेक्नोलॉजी और भारत की सॉफ्टवेयर क्षमता, इसका संगम वैश्विक एआई विकास को नई गति और शक्ति देगा।
0: The Prime Minister also informed that in the field of defense today, both nations have signed an agreement on the first co-development project between India and Japan.
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0: The Japanese Prime Minister arrived in New Delhi last evening on a three-day visit to India. This is the first official visit of Prime Minister Takaichi to India. The Vikasit Bharat Guarantee for Rozgar and Ajivika Mission Grameen VBG Ramji Act 2025 marks a major step towards ensuring employment, strengthening rural livelihoods and accelerating the development of villages across the country. Union Minister for Rural Development and Agriculture and Farmers Welfare Shivraj Singh Chauhan has said. Union Minister Sri Shivraj Singh Chauhan along with Andhra Pradesh Chief Minister N. Chandrababu Naidu today launched the VBG Ramji Act at Mukhavaripalle village in Tirupati district of Andhra Pradesh. Addressing the gathering, Mr. Chauhan said the scheme aims to ensure that no poor labourer remains without work and that every hand gets employment. He thanked Prime Minister Narendra Modi for introducing the scheme and said employment under the programme has been enhanced from 100 days to 125 days.
2: Under Manrega, workers used to get employment for only 100 days. But under the Viksit Bharat Ji Ramji Yojana, labourers will receive employment for a full 125 days. In the very first year, the centre's contribution to the scheme amounts to 95,600 crore rupees, with the states contributing their 40% share. A total of 1,51,282 crore rupees will be spent in just 1 year. 282 crore
0: rupees. Union Environment, Forest and Climate Change Minister Bhupendra Yadav today underlined that the government is promoting ease of living while ensuring environmental protection through policies that balance development with sustainability. Addressing a national conference on electric mobility, Mr. Yadav said the government's approach reflects Prime Minister Narendra Modi's vision of ensuring that ecology and economy grow together. He highlighted that despite rapid industrial development, the country's forest cover has increased from 7,1673 square kilometres in 2014 to 7,15,000 square kilometres. The Election Commission today announced the schedule for by-elections to three Legislative Assembly constituencies across Bankipur in Bihar, Datia in Madhya Pradesh and Manjalpur in Gujarat. The polling will take place on the 30th of this month and the counting of votes will be conducted on the 3rd of next month. The National Rain-Fed Area Authority-funded Wild Rice Conservation Project has achieved a major milestone in Assam. The Borjuli site in Sonitpur district has been notified as a biodiversity heritage site by the National Biodiversity Authority under the project. The project, titled In Situ Conservation and Management of Wild Rice, Oriza Rufipogon, in Sonitpur district of Assam, aims to protect wild rice in its natural habitat. The recognition is an important step towards conserving India's rich wild rice diversity and promoting climate-resilient agriculture. Minister of State for Home Nityananda Rai today attended the flag-in ceremony marking the success of the Mount Everest and Mount Lhotse mountaineering expeditions by the Border Security Force, BSF, Indo-Tibetan Border Police and National Security Guard in New Delhi. Speaking on the occasion, the minister said by conquering the world's highest peak and singing Vande Mataram to the skies, the all-women mountaineering team of BSF has set a rare example of grit, patriotism and dedication. This is Akashwani giving you the news. For quick news updates round the clock, follow us on our X handle at AIR News Alerts. And for details of stories and more, log on to our website www.newsonair.gov.in and download News on AIR app. Welcome back to the Midday News. India's long-standing proposal for the Comprehensive Convention on International Terrorism has received renewed support at the United Nations General Assembly. The ninth review of the UN Global Counterterrorism Strategy, adopted by 140 votes, has urged member states to make every effort to finalize the convention proposed by India over three decades ago. Addressing the UN General Assembly, India's permanent representative to the UN, P. Harish, said the absence of a universally agreed legal framework weakens global counter-terrorism efforts. He stressed that there should be no double standards in tackling terrorism and called for

0: Building South-South cooperation and strengthening of multilateral frameworks. India believes that counterterrorism should not be hollowed out by false equivalences or politicized narratives.
1: The first batch of 4,822 pilgrims for the annual Sri Amarnath Ji Yatra was flagged off by Lieutenant Governor Manoj Sinha from the Bhagwati Nagar Yatri Nivas base camp in Jammu today amid elaborate security arrangements. Pilgrims from different parts of the country have been arriving in Jammu to take part in the sacred pilgrimage. The southwest monsoon today has further advanced into entire Delhi, some more parts of Gujarat, remaining parts of Uttar Pradesh, most parts of Madhya Pradesh, Haryana, Punjab and some parts of Rajasthan. Refreshing showers in the national capital provided much relief from hot and humid weather. The weather department has forecast thunderstorms accompanied by rain over many parts of the national capital during the day, with generally cloudy skies expected to prevail. A yellow alert has been issued for parts of western and central India for heavy rainfall. People in Uttar Pradesh got much needed relief from the scorching heat as the monsoon arrived in the state, with almost all parts of the state witnessing rainfall. A report.
2: The southwest monsoon officially entered Uttar Pradesh on Tuesday, with the monsoon trough passing through Azamgarh, Bareilly and Ayodhya districts. Several parts of the state recorded moderate to heavy rainfall over the past 24 hours, bringing much needed relief from the prolonged heat. Sultanpur, Muzaffarnagar, Badayun, Saharanpur and Sambhal witnessed very heavy rainfall, disrupting normal life in some areas while significantly bringing down daytime temperature. The rainfall has come as a major relief for farmers who had been anxiously waiting for the monsoon, as paddy sowing was already running behind schedule. The Meteorological Department has forecast heavy rainfall in many districts today and said that weather conditions remain favorable for the further advance of the southwest monsoon across the state. Sushil Chandra Tiwari, Akashvani News, Lucknow.
1: Heavy rainfall continued across Maharashtra for the second consecutive day today, disrupting normal life in several parts of the state. More from our correspondent.
3: According to the IMD, Konkan and adjoining Ghat areas of central Maharashtra are likely to receive heavy to very heavy rainfall, with extremely heavy rainfall at isolated places. In Mumbai, heavy showers inundated low-lying areas, slow traffic and disrupted suburban train services on some routes. The Pavai Lake has started overflowing following continuous rainfall. The University of Mumbai has cancelled examination schedule for today for colleges in Palghar district and under the Panvel Municipal Corporation. Schools in Palghar and in Raigad, some talukas including Alibag, Panvel, Uran, Shrivardhan, Masla, Tala and Polatpur have also remained closed today as a precautionary measure. Fishermen have been advised not to venture into the sea. Nivedita, AIR News, Mumbai.
1: A powerful storm swept across Romania's capital Bucharest and 20 counties yesterday, leaving one person dead and causing widespread damage. Emergency services said nearly 2,000 calls for assistance were received in Bucharest alone, where several metro stations were flooded. The storm also affected around 60 towns and villages outside the capital, damaging dozens of homes and vehicles. In Ukraine, 13 people were killed and dozens of others injured after Russian drones and missiles hit residential buildings in Kiev as part of a broader wave of Russian overnight attacks. In the FIFA World Cup, Belgium staged a stunning comeback to beat Senegal 3-2 after extra time in the round of 32 and qualify for the round of 16. Co-hosts US registered their first win in the knockout round after 2002. This morning, they defeated Bosnia-Herzegovina 2-0 in the round of 32 to advance into the round of 16, where they will take on Belgium. Benchmark domestic equity indices were trading around 0.5% up in the afternoon session today. The Sensex rose 402 points at 77,325, while the Nifty advanced 129 points to 24,135 when reports last came in. And now before we end the bulletin, the headlines once again. Prime Minister Narendra Modi holds annual summit-level talks with his Japanese counterpart Sanae Takaichi in New Delhi. Both countries signed several agreements, including in economic and energy security, pharmaceuticals and AI. Prime Minister Modi says India-Japan bilateral relationship has stood the test of time. India's proposal for comprehensive convention on international terrorism gains renewed support at UN General Assembly. Sri Amarnath Ji Yatra begins with first batch of pilgrims leaving.

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1: Earlier in the day, Prime Minister Narendra Modi held annual summit-level talks with his Japanese counterpart Sanae Takaichi in New Delhi. Addressing the joint press meet following the talks, Prime Minister Modi said, "Mutual trust is the biggest asset in today's time, and the India and Japan bilateral partnership has stood the test of time." He highlighted that India and Japan are among the world's biggest economies today, and a free and open Indo-Pacific is a shared priority for both countries.
0: आज भारत और जापान दोनों ही विश्व की सबसे बड़ी इकोनॉमीज में से हैं। एक फ्री प्रॉस्परस और रूल्स बेस्ड इंडो पैसिफिक हमारी साझा प्राथमिकता है। क्षेत्र की सबसे बड़ी डेमोक्रेटिक और मार्केट इकोनॉमीज के रूप में आज हमने कई महत्वपूर्ण पहल की हैं। इनसे हम मिलकर पूरे क्षेत्र में शांति स्थिरता और प्रगति का मार्ग प्रशस्त करेंगे।
1: The Japanese Prime Minister arrived in New Delhi last evening on a three-day visit to India. This is the first official visit of Prime Minister Takaichi to India. Union Minister for Commerce and Industry Piyush Goyal today said that investments have emerged as a key driver of India's strategic partnership with Japan and are expected to further strengthen bilateral ties. Addressing the Indo-Japan Strategic Dialogue on Shaping the Asian Century, organized by a private television channel, Mr. Goyal said, "Opportunities are opening up for India's skilled workforce, while the government's focus remains on ensuring equitable development for all under the leadership of Prime Minister Narendra Modi." The Election Commission today announced the schedule for by-elections to three Legislative Assembly constituencies across Bankipur in Bihar, Datia in Madhya Pradesh and Manjalpur in Gujarat. The polling will take place on 30th of this month and the counting of votes will be conducted on the 3rd of next month. Indian Railways has registered a 4% growth in freight in June this year as compared to the corresponding month last year. The Ministry of Railways said that railways loaded over 142 million tons of freight during last month. It added that Railways has also registered a steady growth in passenger traffic in June this year. Furthermore, the number of Amrit Bharat train services in the country has reached 72, with four new services inaugurated during June this year. Meanwhile, the number of Vande Bharat services has increased to 164, including the recently introduced Vande Bharat sleeper service between Howrah and Kamakhya. The Ministry of Women and Child Development invited nominations for the Pradhan Mantri Rashtriya Bal Puraskar Awards 2026 to recognize the extraordinary achievements of children aged 5 to 18 years. The last date for submitting applications is 31st of this month. The ministry said that nominations can be made through the online portal awards.gov.in. Governor of Bihar, Lieutenant General retired Syed Atta Hasnain, and Minister of State for External Affairs Pavitra Margarita will visit Iran tomorrow to attend the funeral ceremony of late Supreme of Iran Grand Ayatollah Syed Ali Khamenei. Ministry of External Affairs said the high-level representation in the ceremony underscores the importance of civilizational ties, including people-to-people connection between the two countries, providing a robust foundation to political and economic engagements. And that is the end of this news bulletin.

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Good evening, listeners. This is Akashvani Shillong. We welcome you to our second and final transmission for today. Here are the program highlights scheduled for this evening. At 5:15, we have Ek Hi Kalakar, a program of Hindi film songs. At 5:40, stay tuned for the Garo Women's program, where we present the song of Chonu Marak and Bidor Sangma. At 6:05 is the news in Garo, followed by the Jaintia program at 6:15, with songs of Conquestina Lingdo and Party and Bashisha Thama. At 6:40, we have the news in Jaintia. At 6:50 is the Farm and Home program, where we have an interview with Risuklin on nursery raised on large cardamom. 7:20 is the program Kisur Batiang, followed by the news in Khasi at 7:50. After the English news headlines at 8, we have for you In the Spotlight Tonight, a Western music program, where we have song of Shania Twain and Taylor Swift. At 8:45, we will be linking to Akashvani Delhi for the news in Hindi and followed by the news in English at 9. At 9:15, we have Spotlight. At 9:30, we will be back here to Akashvani Shillong for our Western music program, Pop Time. And we will conclude today's program with second transmission of the Indian classical music program at 10, with a sitar recital by Pandit Nikhil Banerjee. Well, listeners, that was a brief outlook at program's lineup for this evening. Stay tuned for the next program.

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This is Akashvani Shillong, and here are the evening news headlines. PM Modi holds annual summit-level talks with his Japanese counterpart Sainei Takeishi in New Delhi. Center issues notice to Meta over new username feature on WhatsApp in India. Mizoram Tourism Minister meets Union Tourism Secretary focus on world-class destinations. Meghalaya CM inaugurates new Pine Mount School boarding building in Shillong. Mizoram INPR Minister stressed the need to discard we and they and practice oneness between the central media and state government. People's Need Drive Development Planning in Tripura, says Tribal Welfare Minister. Center concerned over Assam flood situation assures full support to Assam and Arunachal Pradesh. Tripura launches VB Gram G Rural Employment Mission. Tripura observe International Day Against Drug Abuse and Illicit Trafficking. Mizoram CM Lal Duhoma calls for collective efforts to combat corruption. And Meghalaya Chief Minister Conrad launches She Tries Project to promote menstrual hygiene in Shillong. That was the evening news headlines which came to you from Akashvani Shillong.

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This is Akashvani Shillong, broadcasting on 347.2 meter medium wave, corresponding to 864 kilohertz. You can also tune in to our program on News on Air app and on DTH. So warm welcome to all our listeners. 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So to begin tonight's program, let us first listen to the song of Taylor Swift, called Style. Enjoy.

search for you, the music, where we will showcase the music of Shania Twain and Taylor Swift. So the first song that I'm going to play for you is the most popular song of Taylor Swift, and that is Style.

Well, listeners, just to remind you, you're still tuning in with us in the Western Music Program in the Spotlight tonight. I hope that you have enjoyed those beautiful songs that I have played for you by Taylor Swift. So the songs that you have just heard just now is Shake It Off, followed by Bad Blood and Wildest Dreams. So let us continue with these beautiful songs that I'm going to play for you now, which is again by Taylor Swift. The next song that I'm going to play for you is Mean, followed by I Wish You Could. Enjoy.

Well, listeners, I hope you have enjoyed those two beautiful songs. Well, the artist that you have just heard just now is Shania Twain with her song Don't Impress Me Much and Whatever You Do, Don't. So let us continue with this artist, that is Shania Twain, with another song of hers called From This Moment On, followed by I Am Holding On to Love. So enjoy these beautiful songs.

Likewise, we will relay to Akash Vani Delhi for the news in Hindi at 8:45, followed by the news in English at 9. And at 9:15 is the spotlight. This came to you from Akash Vani Shillong.

0: and the India and Japan bilateral partnership has stood the test of time. He highlighted that India and Japan are among the world's biggest economies today, and a free and open Indo-Pacific is a shared priority for both the countries.
1: आज भारत और जापान दोनों ही विश्व की सबसे बड़ी इकोनॉमीज में से हैं. एक फ्री प्रॉस्परस और रूल्स बेस्ड इंडो पैसिफिक हमारी साझा प्राथमिकता है. क्षेत्र की सबसे बड़ी डेमोक्रेटिक और मार्केट इकोनॉमीज के रूप में आज हमने कई महत्वपूर्ण पहल की हैं. इनसे हम मिलकर पूरे क्षेत्र में शांति स्थिरता और प्रगति का मार्ग प्रशस्त करेंगे.
0: Briefing media in New Delhi this evening, Foreign Secretary Vikram Misri said that both leaders recognize that this is a relationship of trust, and trust was visible in abundance during the engagements today. He said today's engagements have yielded good results in areas including energy security and economic security.
2: The leaders reflected on the very strong foundation of our bilateral ties across multiple sectors, including trade and investment, economic security, defense, supply chain resilience, technology, innovation, and people-to-people exchanges. And both leaders acknowledged the role that our special strategic and global partnership plays insofar as peace, prosperity, and stability in the Indo-Pacific and even beyond is concerned.
0: India and Japan today agreed to deepen cooperation on strategic crude oil stockpiling, petroleum reserve mechanisms and maritime energy transport value chains. It comes after annual summit-level talks between Prime Minister Narendra Modi and his Japanese counterpart Sanae Takaichi in New Delhi this afternoon. According to a joint statement issued by the Ministry of Petroleum and Natural Gas of India and Japan's Ministry of Economy, Trade and Industry on Energy Resilience, both sides expressed their shared intention to work as responsible powers and major energy-consuming countries in Asia to strengthen energy resilience amid current geopolitical uncertainties. The two sides agreed to cooperate on the strategic stockpiling ecosystem, including sharing knowledge and experience on crude oil and petroleum product reserves, coordination with producing countries, and mechanisms for emergency response and market stabilization. Union Minister for Commerce and Industry Piyush Goyal today said that investments have emerged as a key driver of India's strategic partnership with Japan and are expected to further strengthen bilateral ties. Addressing the Indo-Japan Strategic Dialogue on Shaping the Asian Century, organized by a private television channel, Mr. Goyal said, opportunities are opening up for India's skilled workforce, while the government's focus remains on ensuring equitable development for all under the leadership of Prime Minister Narendra Modi.
3: It's a partnership that has many dimensions. Trade also is an important element of this partnership, particularly given our complementary strength. What we get from Japan are largely technology-driven products. What we sell to Japan are also value-added products. We are not selling raw materials or intermediates. We're selling high-quality, precision-engineered material, auto component, electronic component. So, in effect, this particular relationship has both the trade and investment dimension. Therefore, I think it's a good partnership.
0: Petroleum and Natural Gas Minister Hardeep Singh Puri today said that India is rapidly expanding its refinery capacity. Addressing a press conference in New Delhi, Mr. Puri informed that in the next 6 to 12 months, the country's refining capacity will be brought to 300 million metric tons per annum. He said that the first greenfield refinery is being established after a gap of 10 years. Talking about India's handling of the situation during the West Asia crisis, Mr. Puri said that for a long time the government controlled the prices of petrol and diesel and reduced the duties imposed on them. He said that the government always prioritized and focused on the interest of the citizens.
4: So we have different projects, including refineries, which are at an advanced stage, and over the next 6 months to 2 years, they will be implemented. Those taken collectively would bring our refining capacity to about 300 million metric tons per annum. Now, this in and of itself is a noteworthy and remarkable figure. But if you see that in the context of what's happening in other parts of the world, it becomes more noteworthy.
0: This is Akashwani giving you the news. For quick news updates round the clock, follow us on our X handle at AIR News Alerts.

0: And for details of these stories and more, log on to our website www.newsoneir.gov.in and download the News on EIR app. The Ministry of Civil Aviation today launched the Air Suvidha 2.0 portal for Ebola health screening at entry points of international airports across the country. Developed in collaboration with the Directorate General of Health Services and Delhi International Airport Limited, the upgraded digital platform aims to strengthen health surveillance of international travellers through real-time coordination among health, immigration and surveillance agencies for early detection of at-risk passengers. The upgraded Air Suvidha 2.0 introduces a fully contactless and paperless health self-declaration system for international arrivals. Union Minister of State for Personnel, Public Grievances and Pensions Dr. Jitendra Singh said that artificial intelligence is no longer an option but an essential pillar of good governance. He emphasized the importance of using AI responsibly and intelligently. Addressing the valedictory session of the 29th National E-Governance Conference in Jaipur this afternoon, Mr. Singh said that achieving the vision of Viksit Bharat 2047 requires a fundamental shift in administrative thinking. India has reiterated its firm stand that terrorism cannot be justified under any circumstances and called for united global action to eliminate the menace. Addressing the UN General Assembly during the adoption of the 9th review of the United Nations Global Counter-Terrorism Strategy, India's permanent representative to the UN, Ambassador Harish Parvathaneni, said, "A terrorist is a terrorist," and emphasized that the counter-terrorism efforts should not be weakened by false equivalences or politicized narratives.
1: India has been a victim of cross-border terrorism for decades. Our people have paid a terrible price, and this experience has shaped India's zero-tolerance approach. Irrespective of any grievance, political cause, or strategic calculation, terrorism in all its forms and manifestations must be condemned unequivocally. India has worked to strengthen the global focus on terror financing. We have supported capacity building, South-South cooperation, and strengthening of multilateral frameworks. India believes that counter-terrorism should not be hollowed out by false equivalences or politicized narratives.
0: Russia launched drone and missile attack on Ukrainian capital overnight, killing at least 20 civilians and injuring more than 90 others. Damage was recorded in 30 locations across Kyiv, mainly residential buildings and civilian infrastructure. Russia's defense ministry said in a statement that the deadly bombardment was in response to Ukraine's long-range strikes on its civilian infrastructure. In Jammu and Kashmir, the first batch of pilgrims for the Sri Amarnath Ji Yatra today reached the twin base camps at Nunwan in the Pahalgam area of Anantnag district and Baltal in Ganderbal district under tight security. The 57-day pilgrimage to the Holy Cave Shrine was formally flagged off from Jammu in the early hours by Lieutenant Governor Manoj Sinha. The Yatra will officially begin tomorrow and is scheduled to culminate on 28th of August. More from a correspondent.
2: The convoy which departed from Bhagwati Nagar Yatri Nivas in Jammu in the wee hours today crossed into the valley this afternoon under a multi-tier security cover. The first batch comprises of 4,822 Yatris, of which 2,510 are scheduled to trek via Pahalgam route, while 2,312 will take Baltal route early tomorrow morning. Upon reaching the base camps, the Yatris were accorded a warm welcome by the officials of the administration and local residents. Meanwhile, elaborate security arrangements have been made across both routes to ensure smooth and safe conduct of the Yatra. Additional deployments of police, paramilitary forces and army jawans have been stationed along the entire route. In addition, comprehensive arrangements have been put in place, including the establishment of medical facilities, real-time weather monitoring systems and quick response teams at critical locations. Besides extensive CCTV surveillance, RFID-based tracking systems for pilgrims and their vehicles have also been installed. Ishfaq Shah, Akashvani News, Srinagar.
0: The southwest monsoon has further advanced into the entire Delhi, some more parts of Gujarat, remaining parts of Uttar Pradesh, most parts of Madhya Pradesh, Haryana, Punjab and some parts of Rajasthan. IMD has issued a red alert for heavy rainfall in the parts of western and central India for the next 2 to 3 days. However, in Delhi, the sky is likely to remain cloudy with the possibility of light rain over the next 24 hours. In view of continuous rainfall in Uttarakhand's Pithoragarh district, the administration

0: beating Bosnia and Herzegovina 2-0. And now, before we end the bulletin, the headlines once again. Prime Minister Narendra Modi says India's speed and Japan's expertise will work as driving force for global growth, holds talks with Japanese counterpart Sanae Takaichi in New Delhi. India and Japan announce energy partnership to strengthen strategic oil reserves and maritime transport resilience. Government to expand oil refining capacity to 300 million metric tons per annum in next 1 year amid West Asia crisis. Center launches Air Suvidha 2.0 portal for Ebola health screening at entry points of international airports across the country. IMD issues red alert for heavy rainfall in parts of western and central India for next 2 to 3 days. And in FIFA World Cup, Spain to take on Austria in round of 32 match in Los Angeles tonight. That is all in the news at 9. Good night.
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2: 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The participants are Skant Ranjan Tayal, former ambassador, and Anubha Rohatogi, anchor.
1: Ambassador Tayal, welcome to Akashvani's Spotlight program.
3: Thank you.
1: Ambassador Tayal, my first question to you is that Japanese Prime Minister Sanae Takaichi is in India on a 3-day visit for the 16th India-Japan Annual Summit. How significant is the bilateral relationship between the two nations, especially in the increasingly uncertain and fluid global arena?
3: If one looks at the global arena, the strategic equations, the ongoing wars between Russia and Ukraine, continuing uncertainties in West Asia, US-Iran war, closure of Strait of Hormuz, these are very difficult times. And in this, Asian economies, Asian countries have been particularly adversely affected because of the closure of the Strait of Hormuz. In this background, a very positive signal is the continued, very strong relationship between India and Japan, which has a very marked influence on bilateral economies as well as on regional stability and tranquility and peace. India-Japan relationship is a dependable relationship because, as our Prime Minister said, it is anchored on trust, yes, shared values and strategic convergence.
1: Right. Several MOUs were signed today in the presence of Prime Minister Modi and Prime Minister Takaichi. According to you, which are the most significant agreements from the perspective of both India and Japan?
3: In my view, the most important are the joint declaration on economic security, then the joint statement on cooperation in artificial intelligence, because that is the buzzword, that is the way the world is changing very rapidly, artificial intelligence and how to integrate it in the economic growth of one's country is a very important question. And of course, the joint statement on energy resilience, as both India and Japan are major importers of crude oil as well as gas and are dependent on imports of these very vital,
1: yes,
3: energy ingredients.
1: During the joint declaration today, Prime Minister Modi highlighted that India and Japan are among the world's biggest economies today, and a free and open Indo-Pacific is a shared priority for both countries. Let's first listen to what the Prime Minister said.
4: Prime Minister Takaichi ki yatra se hum apni special strategic and global partnership ke naye adhyay ki shuruaat kar rahe hain. Friends, aaj Bharat aur Japan dono hi vishwa ki sabse badi economies mein se hain. Ek free, prosperous और rules based Indo-Pacific हमारी साझा प्राथमिकता है. क्षेत्र की सबसे बड़ी democratic और market economies के रूप में आज हमने कई महत्वपूर्ण पहल की हैं. इनसे हम मिलकर पूरे क्षेत्र में शांति, स्थिरता और प्रगति का मार्ग प्रशस्त करेंगे.
1: Ambassador Tayal, before departing for New Delhi, the Japanese Prime Minister had also spoken about making efforts towards a free and open Indo-Pacific framework. How do you view the statements of the two prime ministers?

0: Free and open Indo-Pacific is a very, very important principle which the two prime ministers have emphasized. What we have seen in the past 10, 15 years is that China is trying to increase its control over South China Sea, which impedes free and open movement of ships, and it is also increasing its naval footprint both in Pacific and Indian Ocean regions. And very in the last few months, the world has seen how Iran has used Strait of Hormuz as a strategic weapon, and it has adversely affected the world supply of energy, particularly crude oil and gas, and it has more adversely affected countries of Asia. So the
1: Right.
0: principle of free and open Indo-Pacific with complete freedom of sea lines is a very important principle to be pursued, followed by the two countries.
1: Japanese Prime Minister Sanae Takaichi also addressed the joint declaration today, along with Prime Minister Modi. So before we take this discussion further, let's listen into one of her statements.
2: You called me a beautiful younger sister, Prime Minister Modi. We confirmed that we are on the same page and developed this relationship as brother and sister. Japan and India must leverage our respective strengths to become stronger and more prosperous together. In the midst of international affairs in disarray, the establishment of such intercomplementary cooperative relationship has become ever more important to deepen the strategic cooperation between Japan and India. Our two countries share the vision on the profile of international order we should establish under the current international situation. I recently announced the updated FOIP, Free and Open Indo-Pacific, which focuses on self-reliance and resilience to realize FOIP. On the other hand, Prime Minister Modi positions the ocean as a shared space that supports regional stability and growth and is promoting the Mahasagar, the Great Ocean Initiative, for countries across the Indian Ocean to defend their sovereignty and the sea through their own efforts, which is perfectly aligned with FOIP. Thus, we agreed to deepen the strategic cooperation between Japan and India to achieve such common goals. Expansion of maritime security cooperation is especially important for regional peace and stability.
1: Ambassador Tayal, technology emerged as one of the centerpieces of the summit today, and India and Japan today issued a joint statement in the field of AI. So how can India's software strengths and Japan's manufacturing expertise complement each other in AI and advanced technologies?
0: If we look at Japan-India cooperation in the last 3 decades, it has been majorly in the transportation sector, the metros in different countries, Suzuki investment in India, and also the DMIC, Delhi-Mumbai Industrial Corridor, and of course, the new bullet train between Mumbai and Ahmedabad. Now it is the relationship is in a transformative situation where the global economy is rapidly moving towards new technologies, and that is being piloted by artificial intelligence. So for future challenges of economic growth, it is very important that whichever country controls artificial intelligence, is dominant in artificial intelligence, they will be ahead in this global race of economic growth. And there, India and Japan have very strong complementarities. Japan is very strong in hardware, in semiconductors, and India is very strong in software, in talent, in skills. And the two countries together can take the lead in the future development of artificial intelligence.
1: India and Japan have also prepared a joint roadmap for economic security, and Prime Minister Modi highlighted that during the joint press declaration. Ambassador Tayal, through this joint economic roadmap, India and Japan aim to strengthen supply chain resilience in several sectors, including semiconductors. Now, given the fact that India possesses sizable reserves of several critical minerals, and Japan has world-leading expertise in metallurgy, battery technology, and advanced material processing, would you say that this is a

0: win-win situation for both, this kind of a roadmap, especially in reducing dependence on supply chains?
1: Supply chain resilience emerged as a major issue first because of COVID situation when global supply chains were disrupted. And later, the world realized that in critical minerals and the industrial magnets, China has got almost 90% of the global supplies and is in a position to misuse this monopoly. And in that context, economic security has become a very important new issue of concern, both to India and Japan. And Japan has earlier also been under pressure from China when under some bilateral disputes, China had stopped the supply of critical minerals to Japan. So Japan is already taking steps to have alternate supplies. And India will also become a partner with Japan. Japan is exploring the critical minerals from Australia and refining them in Malaysia. In that endeavor, India will also now become a partner, as India has good reserves of several critical minerals, monazite, sands, have minerals. And Japan has very good metallurgy and technology to refine those minerals to extract critical elements. So this will be a win-win situation both for India and Japan to strengthen the supply of critical minerals both for India and Japan.
0: We also heard the Prime Minister talking about the importance of energy security, and the geopolitical developments of the last few months have indeed shown us, the entire world, the importance of energy security. So in this context, how do you view the India-Japan biogas initiative signed today between New Delhi and Tokyo?
1: Both India and Japan are major importers of both LNG and crude oil. And there is an attempt to have alternate sources of energy. And biogas is a very important source of alternate energies. India is already working a lot in solar energy, very major achievements India has mastered. So in biogas going forward, the cooperation between India and Japan, joint research and implementation of projects would help in meeting the energy requirements, present as well as future, of both India and Japan.
0: Japan is one of India's largest foreign investors. The two have set a target of 10 trillion yen in investment from Japan to India and to double the number of Japanese companies operating in India over the next decade. How will this target give a boost to not just the Indian economy, but to the region, given that India and Japan are two of the major economies in Asia?
1: Japan is already the fifth largest global investor in India, with the cumulative investment of more than $43 billion. Last year, it was about $4 billion. And today, the agreements were more than about 120, which have been signed, MOUs between different companies, also will have a total investment of more than $12 billion. So it is, both India and Japan are Asia's second and third largest economies. And when they work together with this investment, the rate of growth will increase not only of India and Japan, but as all economic activity these days is globalized, there is export and import of components and raw materials and sale of products, and the economic growth of the entire Indo-Pacific region will get a boost by this collaboration between India and Japan and major Japanese investments in India.
0: Right. Ambassador Thayal, in the field of defense, the two nations have made an agreement on the first co-development project. What is this project and what is its significance?
1: There is a naval radio antenna called Unicorn that will be developed together and manufactured jointly. And this is just the beginning, as there is a agreement to work for co-development and co-production of defense platforms as well as defense equipment. There is a huge potential in this area, as India is a large consumer, and India also has a very large research and development capacity in defense equipment. And Japan also is similarly very well advanced in many sectors of defense production and equipment. So this is a new area, and a very good beginning has been made with this naval radio antenna called Unicorn, which will be manufactured jointly.
0: Ambassador Tayal, thank you so much for joining Akashvani's Spotlight program and sharing your views on this issue.
1: Thank you very much.
2: You were listening to a discussion on India-Japan Special Strategic Partnership, New Opportunities in Trade, Technology and Security. The participants were Skand Ranjan Tayal, former ambassador, and Anubha Rohatogi, anchor. This program was produced and presented by the News Services Division of Akashvani.
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This is Akashvani Shillong, broadcasting on 347.2 meter medium wave, corresponding to 864 kilohertz. You can also tune in to our program on News On Air app and on DTH. So welcome, listeners, to another relaxing and joyful evening with us in our Western music program, Pop Time, where we will bring to you songs that will add rhythm to your wonderful evening. So let's start off with our very first song, which is by Ariana Grande, Be Alright, which will be followed by Blue One Love. So enjoy.

Well, listeners, I hope those beautiful melodies have added more charm to your night. Well, listeners, the song that you have just heard just now is Shape of My Heart by Backstreet Boys, and followed by John Mayer, Half of My Heart. So let us continue on this beautiful and magical journey of Western music in our program Pop Time with another song by Ava Max, Sweet But Psycho, which will be followed by Baby Boy by Beyoncé. Enjoy.

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Cup, Arajar Hundriu, Kasimi Final Kabar, Balile Kai, Pink England, but South Africa. Banyile hapo Oval London England Pilaban singap ikani tang ha DTH but transmitter kata ha live spot so punya pin armita hamdum wave but yerenkat but press band sa kilohertz kenegade ka kas vinish

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0: Laura, you've won the toss. What are you going to do and why?
1: We're going to have a ball first today. I think it's quite a hard ground to defend later on. So, yeah, hopefully we can chase later.
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1: We've got one change.